money, make me spend my money, make me feel real loose, like a long-necked goose or like a girl. Oh, baby, that's the one I like. What's that, honey? Pick you up at 8.

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1: You know, I was wondering, you know, if you could keep on, because the force, it's got a lot of power.

0: Yeah. It's DJ Envy, the people's choice. You know how we do. Let's get this shit cracking. New Young Hoes.
1: Is
0: my man Jay-Z.
1: What you want me to do? 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

0: 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I swear to God, this is Shannon Briggs. I get paid to knock people out, you know what I'm saying? 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What?
1: Now this happened to be the one I know this.

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3: 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A recording for Blue Note Records.

Thank you. God bless you. Thank you. Good night. Anthony Wilson on the guitar. Jeff Hamilton. John Clayton, thank you and God bless you.